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We'd love to hear from you. 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

going anywhere? Driving while tired, also known as drowsy driving, can have dangerous effects, sometimes worse than driving under the influence. According to the British journal Occupational and Environmental Medicine, it impairs coordination, causes longer reaction times, impairs judgment, and impairs memory and ability to retain information. Adults require around 7 to 9 hours of sleep per night, and numerous studies found that sleep deprivation can affect driving, as being awake for 17 to 18 hours is equivalent to having a blood alcohol level of 0.05%, which is the legal limit in many countries in Europe. If you are ever planning on driving on a motorway, ensure that you have enough rest before you drive. Remember, tiredness can kill. Take a break.

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1: These are the analog years. David Cloak.

The Analog Years kicking off in fine style in 1987 with Michael Jackson and The Way You Make Me Feel. Got to number three in December of that year, spent 9 weeks in the chart, and Julie returned to number three early in 1988. One of those sort of bouncy songs, I think you could call it, in the charts. And a band that dropped its apostrophe in 2008, but we still know them as the B-52s. Getting to number 17 with their follow-up to Love Shack in 1990, Rome. As the Analog Years takes you to 1991 and this belter from

There are certainly some artists that went way, way too soon. Tom Petty, certainly one of them in my view. With the Heartbreakers from 1991, US rock number one, Out in the Cold. And you'll find that on the album Into the Great Wide Open. Great album of that year. And there, a song that was recorded by the Kinks way back in 1964 as a follow-up to You've Really Got Me. Pretenders taking Stop Your Sobbing to number 34 in 1979.

0: 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We call them the analog years. These are the songs you would have heard on analog radio, AM and FM sets between 1960 and 1995. I'm your host, David Cloak. And there, from 1969, getting to number five, Fox on the Run, Manfred Mann.
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formed of a combination of art students and squatters in Leeds in 1977. Scritti Politti, the word girl, from 1985, got to number six. At the time, Spin magazine called it a bubbling reggae ditty, sort of like Brian Ferry, only infinitely more sophisticated. As a Brian Ferry fan, don't take that line down, you know, but I do like that song. 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

0: with 15 studio albums and 64 singles under their belt. That was from Brigade. It was their final single, Stranded, getting to number 13 in the US.
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And these are the analog years. Great radio hits from 1960 to 1995. I'm David Cloak, playing a couple of Motown classics. Diana Ross and the Supremes, Someday We'll Be Together, stuck in a charts for 7 weeks in 1970, reaching number 13 in January of that year. And before that, There's a Ghost in My House, R. Dean Taylor, originally released 1967, a non-charter that year, but re-released 1974 and got to number 3. Let's play you, I think, one of the best albums of 1981. Here's the title track, Secret Combination. It's Randy Crawford.

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You can also catch your show on Mixcloud as well. The Christians, Ideal World, the outfit from Liverpool, who have the singular distinction of being the highest-selling debut album of any artist at Island Records with their album The Christians. 1987, Ideal World got to number 14. And the Choir Boys, I Don't Love You Anymore, London outfit, formed in 1984, taking that song to number 24 in 1990.

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AegisRadio.com playing Squeeze, Tempted. One of the few songs that was fronted by Paul Carrack. Came from the album East Side Story and was one of the few US successes, getting to number 8 in the USA, only getting to number 41 in the UK back in 1981. Quite unbelievable. And Do You Believe in Magic? The short-lived career from 64 to 68 of The Loving Spoonful. That got to a US position of number 9 in 1968. As we conclude this hour of the Analog Years, let's take you to Spandau Ballet's only number 1 song, 1983. Here's the classic True.

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2: Hello again, David Cloak with another hour of the analog years. Let's kick off with a couple of songs that made it big back

we call them the analog years. David Cloak here. Welcome. Nice to have your company. The multi-talented Debbie Gibson, the second single from Out of the Blue, Shake Your Love, and her biggest hit, getting to number four in 1987. And from the same year, Pepsi and Shirley, Heartache. And I very much hope you're enjoying the tunes that we're playing, and hopefully you're going nowhere.

yes, I probably am being a little bit modest. We do play some belters on this show. Great songs, pre-digital radio. 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The follow-up to the enormously successful single Dreams, which was originally based on a sample of Tracy Chapman's Fast Car. Fact to take to your latest cocktail party or if you're just heading off down the pub. Gabrielle and Going Nowhere, number 9 in 1993. And they're a band I think sound much more American than their roots of the UK suggest. Yes, they're actually from the UK, sounding very, very US. It was a one-hit wonder for First Class and Beach Baby, getting to number 4 in the UK and number 13 in the USA in 1974. As we take you to the USA, I think they've had more success over there. Here's Paul Revere.

0: a US number 4 1966 hit for Paul Revere and the Raiders. You just don't get bands with a cool names like that anymore, do you? It's Kicks on the Analog Years.
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1: It's not just what we play, it's the way we play it. And we play it better than anyone else. These are the Analog Years.

best songs on the radio. These are the Analog Years with the top 10 breakthrough single for Birmingham's Duran Duran. Girls on Film 1981 got to number 5. And Shine a Little Love from one of our firm favourites here on the Analog Years, the ELO, from the album Discovery 1979, getting to number 6. And back then, if you wanted a 12-inch single, you could actually buy it on white vinyl. Ooh, very rare those days. I wonder if you can get it, how much it'll cost. I think I'll have a quick look on eBay.

The Analogue Years plays you Frankie Valli and the Four Seasons. Silver Star, number 3, 1976. Before that, the amazingly titled Flaming Groovies with their song Rocking Pneumonia and Boogie Woogie Flu, a 1957 song that they took to number 6 in the 1973 in the USA. You just don't get song titles like that. And I'm sure some people would say, ah, oh, just sing Hallelujah.

0: Hallelujah. It was his last top 20 hit, reaching number 16 in 1993 on the Analog Years.
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once worked with a friend of mine who I was really into the Bay City Rollers. I mean, really into the Bay City Rollers. I mean, there was tartan everywhere. Apparently, this group were claimed to be the biggest group since the Beatles.

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That's our period of time. 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We've got a bit of a baby theme going on at the moment. Milli Vanilli, second single, Girl from Girl. You know it's true. That was the first one, oddly enough. And Don't Forget My Number. And the Ramones, who originally come from Forest Hills, not to be confused with Forest Hill in Southeast London, from New York City. Unfortunately, the original lineup all died by 2014. That was their biggest hit, number 8 in 1980, and a cover of the Ronettes classic, Baby, I Love You. As we'll take you to the end of this edition of the Analog Years, with David Cloak here saying thank you for your company, continuing the baby theme, Peter Frampton, Baby, I Love Your Way. And stand by for Mungo Jerry with Baby Jump on the way next. Stay safe.

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My name is Angie and it is lovely to be worshipping with you as we start our worship with a prayer. Lord Jesus Christ, everlasting Son of the Father, who for our sakes humbled yourself, help us to heed your call. Give us a spirit of humble service that we may reach out to others in love. Christ our Lord, who with the Father and the Spirit reigns and lives for evermore. Amen. Today, some of us are celebrating Father's Day. The very first event recognising fathers occurred on July 5th, 1908, in Fairmont, West Virginia. Grace Golden Clayton organised a church service to honour 362 men who had died in the Monongah mining disaster a few months prior. Subsequently, after much lobbying, Father's Day was created

there are many aspects to the perceived role of fatherhood, and there are different people who may fulfil this role for us. For some it is their dad, for some their mum, for some a grandparent, for some a carer or foster parent, and for some a trusted mentor or friend. All these people are loved by those they love and care for, and we thank God, our Almighty Father, for these people, for all they do and for the way they touch our lives as we share our next song, Father God, I Wonder.

Our reading this morning is from the Gospel of Matthew, chapter 10, verses 24 to 39. A disciple is not above the teacher, nor a slave above the master. It is enough for the disciple to be like the teacher, and the slave like the master. If they have called the master of the house Beelzebul, how much more will they malign those of his household? So have no fear of them, for nothing is covered up that will not be uncovered, and nothing secret that will not become known. What I say to you in the dark, tell in the light, and what you hear whispered, proclaim from the housetops. Do not fear those who kill the body but cannot kill the soul. Rather, fear the one who can destroy both soul and body in hell. Are not two sparrows sold for a penny? Yet not one of them will fall to the ground apart from your Father, and even the hairs of your head are all counted. So do not be afraid. You are of more value than many sparrows. Everyone, therefore, who acknowledges me before others, I also will acknowledge before my Father in heaven. But whoever denies me before others, I will also deny before my Father in heaven. Not peace, but a sword. Do not think I have come to bring peace to the earth. I have not come to bring peace but a sword, for I have come to set a man against his father, a daughter against her mother, and a daughter-in-law against her mother-in-law, and one's foes will be members of one's own household. Whoever loves father or mother more than me is not worthy of me, and whoever loves son or daughter more than me is not worthy of me, and whoever does not take up the cross and follow me is not worthy of me. Therefore, those who find their life will lose it, and those who lose their life for my sake will find it. Jesus told his disciples to take up their cross and follow him. Let's think about what that means as we listen to Take Up Thy Cross.

fear causes failure in discipleship. Sometimes one of the harder jobs of a parental type role is having to tell us things that are tough to prepare us for what lies ahead. Jesus is preparing his disciples for their mission and does not hide from them the threats that will come up against them, but he also explains why they must not let this fear control or hinder them. The disciples are to undertake their mission in complete vulnerability and dependence on God, even though they will face arrests, beatings, opposition, including from family and friends, hatred and persecution. Why tell the disciples the trials they will suffer? Wouldn't this put them off the task assigned to them? By warning them in advance, not only do the disciples have the opportunity to be prepared, but also saying aloud the suffering and trials to be faced is the first step in being freed from the grip of fear. Jesus doesn't just tell the disciples the worst case scenarios, he also gives reassurance and instructions to resist fear. The most important part of this reassurance is the relationship between the disciples and Jesus, and through him, God. Jesus warns his disciples that the fate of the master or teacher also awaits their disciples, and so the disciples should be ready to receive a similar response from the leaders of Israel that Jesus himself receives, and to have no fear of them. Proclaiming and living the gospel is the most powerful tool the disciples have against world powers. Death threats can be a powerful way of controlling people through fear. Whilst humans try to use this power, Jesus reassures the disciples that humans only have power to destroy the body, not the whole person. Only God can destroy both soul and body. However, God is not like human rulers. God has ultimate power over our whole being and exercises this power with mercy and love. The call to discipleship has priority and is above all other claims on identity, allegiance, family and friends. To take up our cross aligns the discipleship mission and fate with that of Jesus, which can include humiliation, suffering, shame, opposition and death. It implies identification with the marginal people who do not find their lives in this world. But it comes with the promise from Jesus that anyone who loses their life for him will find it, whereas those finding their life in the world will lose it. Jesus shows us that the answer to fear includes recognising and naming it. Fear of the unknown or unacknowledged is a far greater fear than the fear of the known and spoken. We need to be honest and transparent in recognising the elements of human power, including those rooted in the threat of death and suffering. We need to be aware of the conflict and division that proclaiming and living the gospel inevitably produces. We need deep awareness and conviction of God's presence in the world in love, mercy and compassion. Today's society is often guilty of having a lack of commitment and has left its cross on the side of the road. Every organisation that relies on regular and committed volunteers, churches, Girl Guiding Scouts, name just a couple, all are having trouble finding people to take on running these groups, to take on responsibility for the different elements that need doing, to run and support events. People don't mind making use of various groups when it suits them, but they will not commit to regular attendance, regular giving or taking on responsibility. There are all kinds of reasons used and excuses given to explain this, such as working hours or childcare. But whilst that does affect some, it most certainly does not affect everyone. What about the childless, the unemployed, the retired, those with compatible working hours or who work part-time, those who do have the talents and time to take an active part but who won't, and so forth? People today would rather keep their interpretation of freedom, stay at home watching the television or surf the internet. People think less about being or don't want to be part of something, whether that be a cause, a group or community of believers in anything, and think more about individual pleasure and activities, and we are all guilty. Today people are told to just do what they can, and this encourages people not to put the effort in. Jesus does not say that to us. He did not say it to the disciples. Instead, he told a group of scared men that it required commitment and was going to be very tough.
He told them this in no uncertain terms. Did they decline? No. Did they give up? No. Did they say, actually, Jesus, I don't really feel like doing that today? No. What they did was to rise to the challenge in total commitment to Jesus. People, regardless of age, will be what society expects them to be. If a child is told they can't do something, then they start to believe they can't and won't even try. If you tell a child they can't behave, they won't even try, and the more they don't, whether that is leaving rubbish on the floor, not putting things away, being rude, causing damage, shooting catapults, or any action that the adult considers misbehaviour. If they are constantly told they can't behave, they don't. Likewise, the more people are told not to overdo it, or be careful because they are frail, or that they don't need to, then the less they do, and the more fearful and frail they become. We must train ourselves to take a risk and be willing to commit and do. Jesus told his disciples not to be afraid, that they would be guided and protected, that they were precious to God, and that even if their bodies or feelings got hurt, no harm would come to their souls. God's love and protection surrounds and insulates us from the worst human powers and earthly life can throw at us. We might suffer as all typical humans suffer, but we are precious to God. He holds us in his hand and keeps our souls safe. We can and will endure. In a society that encourages lazy, self-indulgent life on the sidelines, it can be difficult to be as committed and courageous as those first Christians. We must not be complacent. As the world is, it is easy to become. We must be on our guard always to ensure that the world does not drain us of our commitment to others and to God. We must resist the temptation to be lazy and uninvolved. Like those first disciples, as Jesus' followers, we are all involved with each other and with God's will for the world and his command to spread the word to bring in the kingdom. And we must not let the siren call of selfishness and lack of commitment prevent that purpose. God is indeed a higher power, and so that is our next song.

to join me in our time of prayer, which begins with our island prayer. Loving and eternal God, with grateful thanks to you we pray for the beauty of our island home here on Sheppey and the people with whom we share it. We pray that all may feel they are part of our community, sharing their talents, gifts, culture, wisdom and experiences. We ask for your protection and strength during times of trial and hardship. Good Shepherd, guide us, your sheep. Bless us in your infinite grace and compassion. May we live in your unity and peace, sharing your love and light with all whom we meet. In the name of your Son, our Lord Jesus Christ. Amen. Lord, you have called us to serve you. You have called us to heal. You have called us to love. Lord, may we come reaching out to you. May we come to you in faith. Give us the strength to take up our cross, to follow you, to proclaim and live the gospel. We pray for those who care for or have cared for us in a father-like way. We pray for those who have lost their fathers and who are grieving. May your Spirit comfort them and bring them peace. As we gather our prayers and praises into one, let us pray the prayer our Saviour taught us. Our Father, who art in heaven, hallowed be thy name. Thy kingdom come, thy will be done, on earth as it is in heaven. Give us today our daily bread, and forgive us our trespasses, as we forgive those who trespass against us. And lead us not into temptation, but deliver us from evil. For thine is the kingdom, the power and the glory, for ever and ever. Amen. Consider yourself dead to sin and alive to God in Christ Jesus, and may the blessing of God Almighty, Father, Son and Holy Spirit, be among us and remain with us always. Thank you for joining us at Sheppey FM on 92.2. It has been lovely worshipping with you, and I wish you all a blessed week as I leave you with our final song, Good, Good Father.

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A new winner is drawn each week on our Saturday Youth Show. 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Good luck, everybody.

0: That was Amy Winehouse with You Know I'm No Good. And hello, it's good morning from me, Luke, taking you through from 10:30 right up until 1 p.m. with the Sunday Brunch show right here on Sheppy FM 92.2. 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
1: 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This year alone, an estimated £4.9 million will be wasted on unused medicines, which could be reinvested into improving your NHS services. So don't be afraid to check their medication. Encourage them to only order what they need and take any that's not being used back to their local pharmacy for safe disposal. 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
2: And today will be a dry and fine day with long spells of sunshine and just a few patches of cloud, and it'll be a hot day. And tonight will be dry and clear throughout, but towards the night it will become more warm and muggy. Now looking at our highs and lows, we are on a highest of 23 and lows of 20. Your pollen is very high, your UV is high, and your pollution is low. Your sunrise was at 40 minutes past 4 this morning, and your sunset is at 17 minutes past 9 this evening. And looking at our tide times, we're on a high tide at 5.52 meters, and your next low tide is at 11.58, which is at 1.32 meters. You're up to date with Shapey FM's weather. You'll be updated again in 2 hours.
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1: Planning on going anywhere? Driving while tired, also known as drowsy driving, can have dangerous effects, sometimes worse than driving under the influence. According to the British journal Occupational and Environmental Medicine, it impairs coordination, causes longer reaction times, impairs judgment, and impairs memory and ability to retain information. Adults require around 7 to 9 hours of sleep per night, and numerous studies found that sleep deprivation can affect driving, as being awake for 17 to 18 hours is equivalent to having a blood alcohol level of 0.05%, which is the legal limit in many countries in Europe. If you are ever planning on driving on a motorway, ensure that you have enough rest before you drive. Remember, tiredness can kill. Take a break.
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0: That was Gloria Gaynor with I Will Survive, the Stacey Kidd House for Life remix. Now coming up next, we've got James Brown with Don't Tell It, and then Mixtec with Another Round.
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1: And we've got the Criterion Theatre and Heritage Centre in Bluetown, Sheerness, Isle of Sheppey. And it's presenting the Barn Dance on Wednesday the 1st of July from 1pm and it's £15 per person. And that includes sausage and chips and all tickets are subject to a booking fee. And that's at the Criterion, 69 High Street, Bluetown, Sheerness on the Isle of Sheppey. And we've also got the Sheppey Darts Academy from 9am till 1pm every Sunday from under 21s. And that's at the Sheerness East Working Men's Club and that's £3 per child. That's all for your community news. You'll be updated again in 2 hours' time.
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And that was AG Block with What You Gonna Do. Now coming up next, we have got Brenston Charles with Closest to Heaven.

0: was Maze featuring Frankie Beverly with Silky Soul. Now coming up next, we've got Joss Stone with Love Me.
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When I think of you, you make me smile, and I can't help but hope that this would work.

0: was Black Coffee featuring Brucey with Superman. Now, unfortunately, it has become time for me to end my show, so it's goodbye from me, Luke. And taking you through from 1 till 3:30 with the Sheppy Charts is Trevor Fox. I'll be leaving you with Frankie Goes to Hollywood with Two Tribes after these quick ads, and I will see you tomorrow afternoon covering for Ray for the Afternoon Plus from 1 till 4. Bye-bye.
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We create the very best entertainment 24/7. Just for you. The island's choice. The

0: in just a moment.
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2: This afternoon will be a dry and fine day with long spells of sunshine and just a few patches of high cloud. It'll be very warm and hot with a high of 23 degrees Celsius. And your tide times for Sheerness. The next high tide is at 18 minutes past 6 this evening with a height of 5.3 metres.
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2: Oh, good afternoon. How are you? Welcome along. Sunday afternoon. It's very warm, isn't it? It's the Sheppey Chart a little bit earlier today. Mick is off, so I'm in early. And thank you to Luke. He's back tomorrow, as he said, with the Afternoon Plus show. So what have we got for you today? Well, there are 6 new entries. There is 1 non-mover. 9 are going up and 14 are going down. So there's a lot of change on the chart today. Will Taylor Swift hold on to the top spot with a Toy Story inspired song, I Knew It, I Knew You? We'll find out just after 3 o'clock this afternoon. Of course, we're live across the island on 92.2 FM, online around the world, and of course across Medway and Swale on DAB Digital Radio. So let's get into the chart then, shall we? Your chart made up of sales, downloads, streaming and airplay right here on your favourite radio station. Kicking off with a brand new entry this afternoon, and I'm so pleased this has charted. We played this as a breaker a few weeks ago. This song is Summer 2026. It's the AI-inspired track from TikTok, from Sax Boy Billy. This is the Puerto Rico song.
9: New entry.

Bella Kay, and I love it, I love it, I love it, dropping three places this week to number 29. Previous Sheppey chart number one, that. So, it is summertime. The temperatures are balmy, aren't they? They're warning highs of 40 degrees by the middle of the week. No thank you. Quite happy to see you here this afternoon in an air-conditioned studio. Right, let's continue the countdown. At number 28, it's a new entry from Manchester rapper H. We all saw him on I'm a Celebrity a few years ago. Well, he's remixed. Do you remember Ring My Bell from Anita Ward? Classic 70s disco track. Well, he's taken that, he's done a bit of a remix, and this week, as I say, a brand new entry at number

0: Come Over.
1: Brand new entry this week for BTS and Come Over. It was a breaker last Sunday. Talking breakers coming up this afternoon. Brand new music on the station. Miles Smith is back with a brand new single taken from his brand new album. It's called Heaven. We've got the return of Clean Bandit. Yes, the electronic dance music band are back with I Don't Want to Hurt You. Jazzy, who's been very big on some of the dance hits we've had recently, she's got her own single out called Invisible, and this one's a big one. Culture Club are back. They have re-recorded one of their biggest hits, and we're going to be playing that this afternoon, so don't go anywhere. They're going to be played between song after song 21 and after song number 11. Continuing the countdown with a song that was a new entry last week. It's a big summer banger from Silver Bumper, climbing two places to 26 on tonight's.

Let's go. It's a brand new entry at 25 for Shakira and Burna Boy with Die Die. That is one of the official anthems of the World Cup this year. Have you been watching the World Cup? Staying up rather late to watch some of the football. Well, of course, the USA beat Australia the other night. Australia were one of the favourites to actually do well this tournament. I'm not so sure. And of course, England are going to be playing their second game in their group later this week as well. They did a good game the other night, though, didn't they? They played well against Croatia. And of course, talking musically, I can tell you that Three Lions has released a 30th anniversary CD and vinyl this week. It's also doing amazing on streaming. I would not be surprised to see the biggest England football song in the chart again next Sunday. You'll have to tune in to find out whether or not it is. Right, continuing the countdown, number 24, a song climbing one place this week. It's Stella Lefty and Boston.

0: another and 54 Ultra and Talk to You. Climbing one at 23. That one's going out to Babs and family who are tuned in the garden. Don't get too burnt out there. And he's looking forward to the Breakers. Trust me, Babs, you're going to love the Breakers this week. Some iconic anthems in there, I think. But we're continuing the countdown with a new entry. This was a breaker also last weekend. Cat's Eye, Le Sserafim and Illit, all very much K-pop superstars, have teamed up with a track called Iconic by Mistake. And here it is on the Sheppy chart with a brand new entry at number 22.
1: New entry.

0: Turn on Mover at 21 for Milky with David Guetta and Just The Way You Are. At the top of the show, I told you there was only one non-mover on the chart this week. And there it is. You know what that means? There's a new number one this week. We'll find out who that is later on in the show, but let's count them down. 30 to 21. New entry at 30, Sax Boy Billy and the Puerto Rico song. Dropping 3 for Bella Kay at 29. I love it, I love it, I love it. New entry for H at 28 and Ring My Bell. And a new entry for BTS at 27, Come Over. Climbing 2 at 26, a Silver Bumper on tonight. A new entry for Shakira with Burna Boy and Die Die at 25. Stella Lefty and Boston is climbing 1 at 24. And another and 54 Ultra also climbing 1 at 23. New entry for Cat's Eye, The Seraphim and Illit with Iconic By Mistake at 22. And you just heard that non-mover by Milky and David Guetta and Just The Way You Are. To the top 20 very shortly, but first
1: the Sheppy chart. Breakers
0: are those songs that may or may not chart in the next couple of weeks. Brand new to the playlist here on Sheppy FM, and they'll be added to the playlist later this week. The first one comes from Dublin's Jazzy. Now, if you're not sure who that is, you will know some of the songs she's been involved in. She's a vocalist on dance records. She was recently on the latest hit by with Calvin Harris and High on and Satisfy. I'll get this right eventually. The heat is getting to me. Satisfy with Calvin Harris. Also, do you remember that hit Sunday, Sunny Fedora and DOD? She was a vocalist on that. Her brand new album is coming out very soon. It's called Peace and Patience, and the debut single is called Invisible. Which doesn't want to play. 2 seconds. I love it when things just go a little bit wrong. Nope, we're having trouble. I'm going to bring you some ads and then I'm going to come straight back and hopefully I'll be able to bring you those breakers.
1: The Sheppy Chart.
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is Jazzy and Invisible. Sorry, I'm putting it down purely because I need some time back because we are running out of time. So I need to bring you the next breaker now, and this is another big one. Do you remember Clean Bandit? They've been involved in some massive hits over the years. They've even had a Christmas number one. However, they've teamed up with Big Pig for a brand new song called I Don't Wanna Hurt You. It's a big dance floor tune, and the music video is really good as well because that's been filmed and produced by Clean Bandit as well. Take a listen. This is Clean Bandit, I Don't Wanna Hurt You.

0: Clean Bandit and I Don't Want to Hurt You. That is another great song, isn't it? Will either of those two tracks chart in the Sheppy chart? You'll have to tune in next Sunday to find out. Anyway, we're going to be back with the top 20 very shortly after we can give news about this competition.
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0: Just want to apologise if you think there might have been a bit of a naughty word in one of those songs a bit earlier on. We did check it. It's all been sorted. So, yeah, we do apologise if that did get through. Right, moving on with the countdown at number 20. We've got a song climbing three places this week. Miss Sienna Spyro with the amazing Material Lover.

Malcolm Todd and Earrings climbing one place this week to number 19 on the Sherpy chart. How are you? Trevor with you through till 3:30 this afternoon, counting down the 30 biggest songs on the island. Last week, Taylor Swift, I Knew It, I Knew You was number one. I can tell you she's not today. We know she's dropped. So who is going to replace her at the top of the chart? Olivia Rodrigo had her debut, her third album out this week. Could one of those songs climb? Could Michael Jackson go up? Could even Ariana Grande climb back to the top of the charts? Do not go anywhere and we'll find out. Also, some more breakers on their way. Miles Smith and Culture Club. And Babs enjoyed Jazzy and Clean Bandit that we played you a little bit earlier on. Right, continuing the countdown at number 18 now. A song dropping one place is another one of those big summer hits. This is Prosper and Clooney, Free Your Mind.

out for 19 weeks so far. That is the rather brilliant Samba and Homewrecker, dropping two at 17 on the Sheppy chart. It's a chart you control by downloading your songs, streaming them, buying them, and having them played right here on your favourite radio station, Sheppy FM 92.2. Right, let's carry on with one of the USA's biggest tracks of the year so far. Dropping four places on the chart this week at number 16, it's Ella Langley and the rather brilliant Choosing Texas.

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1: If you like that track, then you're probably going to enjoy a little bit of a barn dance. 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

Dropping one place at number 15, Olivia Dean and Man I Need. Been on the chart for 44 weeks this week. Crazy. Such a great year for Miss Olivia Dean. We're going to continue the countdown though with a song dropping three places at number 14. The Chemical Brothers and Go.

He's halfway through his residency at Wembley Stadium. Harry Styles and American Girls is climbing 6 places this week to number 13. Next up, we've got a song that's pretty much been in the top 10 for about 24 weeks. It's finally dropped out at number 12 this week, down 4 places. This is Zara Larsson and Lush Life.

0: serious because she's very attractive. I know it's a heavy decision to bury the head.
1: Previous Sheffield Channel number 1 there for Drake and Make Them Cry, dropping 4 places at number 11 this week. Right, let's count them down. 20 to 11. Coming through at 20, Sienna Spyro, a Material Lover. Up 1 at 19, Malcolm Todd and Earrings. Dropping 1 at 18, Prosper and Clooney, Free Your Mind. And it's down through 2 for Sombra at 17, Homewrecker. Down 4 for Ella Langley at 16 and Choosing Texas. Dropping 1 at 15, Olivia Dean, A Man I Need. Down 3 at 14, The Chemical Brothers and Go. And it's up 6 for Harry Styles at 13, American Girls. Down 4 at 12, Zara Larsson, Lush Life. You just heard it dropping 4 at 11, Drake, Make Them Cry. Going to get into the all-important top 10 shortly, but first,
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1: We got two more brilliant breakers to bring you. The first one comes from Mr. Miles Smith. He's had an amazing 24 months. Last year we had that A Minute A Moment EP that came out, including the tracks including Gold and of course Stargazing, but he's back. Brand new album, My Mess, My Heart, My Life, was released on Friday, and with it came a brand new single. That single is called Heaven.

0: Smith and Heaven, taken from his brand new album. I was just saying to Angie in the studio, all his songs do actually sound the same. Worrying. The album hasn't actually had great reviews, I have to say. Not listened to it myself. There are some, I love Stay If You Want to Dance. That one, hit or miss, I think. That's Miles Smith and Heaven here on Sheppy FM.
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0: Final Breakers. Oh, hello. Final Breaker of the Week comes from Mr. Boy George and Culture Club. Yes, you heard me correct. So we all knew that Taylor Swift remastered some of her back catalogue using AI. Well, Boy George went, I want to have a go at that. So what he did was he asked Artist Included, which is a company that does this, including Paul Kemsley and Jeremy Rosen, to redo Karma Chameleon. Now, I've got to say, if you listen to his vocal, it does sound slightly different. It's a great song anyway, and I thought, hey, let's play it. Karma Chameleon with Artist Included. This is Boy George and Culture Club.

0: It does have a bit of a slightly different sound to it, but it's still just such a great song. Culture Club Boy George, Karma Chameleon with Artist Included. Those songs will be available on the Sheppy FM playlist later this week. Right, more breakers next Sunday, but right now let's get into the 10.
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0: So we know Taylor Swift is not number one, but who will top the chart? Could it be Olivia Rodrigo? We still got that new entry from her to play. Ariana Grande is number two in the world with Hate That I Made You Love Me. Could that climb again? You just have to wait and see. But right now at number 10 is the longest running song on the chart. 50 weeks it's been on the chart. It's nearly in that Hall of Fame. Sam Fender, Olivia Dean, Rein Me In this week at
1: number 10.

0: Absolutely no stopping that song. Sam Fender, Olivia Dean, Rein Me In. 50 weeks on the chart, dropping 4 places this week to number 10. Another song that's been around for quite a while, 38 weeks to be precise, is climbing the chart this week. The amazing Tame Impala with Jenny and Dracula is this week at
1: number 9.

0: Tame Impala and Jenny and Dracula climbing one at number 9. You're listening to the Sheppy Chart, the charts chosen by you. Dracula. Next up, we've got another song that is climbing the charts this week. This song has been around for about 22 weeks, apparently. And, well, it was remixed with Pink Panthers, and it's just going from strength to strength. Zara Larsson, Midnight Sun, featuring Pink Panthers, this week on the chart at
1: number 8.

0: That remix does slap, doesn't it? That is Midnight Sun, Girlstrip, Zara Larsson and Pink Panthers. Talking charts, we're going to play a song from the number one download movie in the UK next. The film has been massive this year in the cinemas. Now it's available for download. The film Michael, the biopic of Michael Jackson, is number one on the downloads. However, dropping two places this week at
1: number seven.
0: Michael Jackson and Beat It.

0: It's been on the Shepherd Chart for 7 weeks now. Michael Jackson and Beat It. I said the film is number one on the UK download chart. So we're heading towards the number one. Let's see who's number one, shall we, very, very soon. Also, after we count down the chart, you will know we also play your songs that were number one on this date in years gone past. Just been going through the list. This is on there. Yep, Three Lions 98 will be played sometime after 10 past 3 this afternoon. Don't go anywhere, we're going to be back with song number 6. The Sheppy
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3: Planning on going anywhere? Driving while tired, also known as drowsy driving, can have dangerous effects, sometimes worse than driving under the influence. According to the British journal Occupational and Environmental Medicine, it impairs coordination, causes longer reaction times, impairs judgment, and impairs memory and ability to retain information. Adults require around 7 to 9 hours of sleep per night, and numerous studies found that sleep deprivation can affect driving, as being awake for 17 to 18 hours is equivalent to having a blood alcohol level of 0.05%, which is the legal limit in many countries in Europe. If you are ever planning on driving on a motorway, ensure that you have enough rest before you drive. Remember, tiredness can kill. Take a break.
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0: Shepherd Chart number one, Ariana Grande, and I Hate That It Made You Love Me. I do like that. It's number two globally at the moment, and the album Petal is due to come out in August. I have to say, I'm looking forward to hearing that. Continuing the countdown at number five, another one from the number one downloaded film in the UK, Mr. Michael Jackson and Billie Jean.
1: Number five.

0: Sheppy number one a couple of weeks ago, and of course it was the number one back in its release in 1983. Billie Jean from Michael Jackson is at number five on the Sheppy chart this week. Now we all know that Olivia Rodrigo has gone to the top of the album chart, don't we? That was going to happen. The album You Seem Pretty Sad for a Girl So In Love went straight to the top, and of course we got three singles currently out from it. We've got Stupid Song, we don't know where that's going to be. The Cure, we don't know where that's going to be. But I can tell you that our highest climber this week, climbing 14 places to number four. Here she is with Drop Dead.
1: Number four.

0: I do like that. Olivia Rodrigo and Drop Dead, climbing 14 to number 4. Next up at number 3, last week's number 1. Down 2 places from Toy Story 5, Taylor Swift, I Knew It, I Knew You. Obviously, the film is going to be number 1 in the UK. I did go and see it yesterday afternoon. I have to say, I wasn't that impressed. I don't feel that it's the best Toy Story film that's out there. Nothing amazing in it. The story is based around Jessie. Yeah, it's an interesting film. Obviously, if you've got kids, you are going to be dragged to see it, and the kids are going to love it. As an adult, you might be bored. Make sure you've got your popcorn ready. Right, so here she is, number 3, down at 2 places, Taylor Swift, I Knew It, I Knew You.
1: Number 3.

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2: It's going to remain warm and hot this afternoon with a few patches of high cloud, highs of 23 degrees Celsius. Overnight though, it will remain dry and clear. It'll be a warm and a muggy night with lows of just 17 degrees Celsius. Your next high tide in Sheerness is at 18 minutes past 6 with a height of 5.3 metres.
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2: So we've got two songs left to play you. Both of them are by Olivia Rodrigo, unbelievably. So one is a new entry, one will be a climber, but which one has made it to the top of the chart this week? 2 weeks ago, 4 weeks ago, Olivia Rodrigo took The Cure to number one.
5: Number two.
2: And this week is climbing two places to two.

0: It's her favourite song from her new album. Olivia Rodrigo and The Cure is climbing two places back to number two this week on the Sheppy chart. Let's count them down then, shall we? 10 to 2. Down for a 10 for Sam Fender and Olivia Dean, Rain Me In. Climbing one at 9, Tame Impala and Jenny, Dracula. Climbing one at 8, Zara Larsson, Midnight Sun. And down 2 for Michael Jackson at 7 with Beat It. Down 4 at 6, Ariana, I Hate That I Made You Love Me. Down 2 at 5, Michael Jackson and Billie Jean. Climbing 14 to number 4, Olivia Rodrigo and Drop Dead. Down 2, last week's number 1 is at 3, Taylor Swift, I Knew It, I Knew You. And climbing 2 at 2, Olivia Rodrigo and The Cure.
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0: Meaning she only had to beat herself this week. Olivia Rodrigo has gone straight to the top of the Sheppy charts with her new single, Stupid Song.

0: Congratulations to Olivia Rodrigo taking the top spot on the Sheppey chart this week. You'll have to tune in next Sunday at 4 o'clock to see if she can hold that. Could Taylor Swift reclaim the top now that Toy Story is finally out? Or could that song stay there? Because I've got to say, it's one of the most streamed songs in the world, Olivia Rodrigo. Don't go anywhere, we're back with those songs that are number one on This Week in Years Gone Past.
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0: Still to come today on Sheppey FM, we're going to take you through the decades after the number ones, right the way through till 6.30 when it's a rerun of this morning's church service. And then Phil is here with the end of the week show at 7. The Sheppey Chart returns next Sunday at 4 o'clock. We'll find out who are the 30 biggest songs in the islands. And to leave you this evening, we're going to bring you those number ones all the way through to Three Lines 98. That will be there, included in this a row of songs, Robin Thicke and Blurred Lines, Jason Derulo, Want You To Want Me, Kate Bush is Running Up That Hill, and many more. But we're going to kick off with one of my favourites. 2 years ago, this was number one, not only on the official charts, but also on the Sheppey charts. It is, of course, Sabrina Carpenter, and Please, Please, Please. Take care, have a good week, try and stay cool in the heat, and I'll speak to you again next Sunday. Take care, goodbye.

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We love the tens, the era when selfies were made easy, hashtags ruled, and Spotify took over with great music like this.

0: going anywhere? Driving while tired, also known as drowsy driving, can have dangerous effects, sometimes worse than driving under the influence. According to the British journal Occupational and Environmental Medicine, it impairs coordination, causes longer reaction times, impairs judgment, and impairs memory and ability to retain information. Adults require around 7 to 9 hours of sleep per night, and numerous studies found that sleep deprivation can affect driving, as being awake for 17 to 18 hours is equivalent to having a blood alcohol level of 0.05%, which is the legal limit in many countries in Europe. If you are ever planning on driving on a motorway, ensure that you have enough rest before you drive. Remember, tiredness can kill. Take a break.
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My name is Angie and it is lovely to be worshipping with you as we start our worship with a prayer. Lord Jesus Christ, everlasting Son of the Father, who for our sakes humbled yourself, help us to heed your call. Give us a spirit of humble service that we may reach out to others in love. Christ our Lord, who with the Father and the Spirit reigns and lives for evermore. Amen. Today, some of us are celebrating Father's Day. The very first event recognising fathers occurred on July 5th, 1908, in Fairmont, West Virginia. Grace Golden Clayton organised a church service to honour 362 men who had died in the Monongah mining disaster a few months prior. Subsequently, after much lobbying, Father's Day was created.

There are many aspects to the perceived role of fatherhood, and there are different people who may fulfil this role for us. For some it is their dad, for some their mum, for some a grandparent, for some a carer or foster parent, and for some a trusted mentor or friend. All these people are loved by those they love and care for, and we thank God, our Almighty Father, for these people, for all they do and for the way they touch our lives as we share our next song, Father God, I Wonder.

Our reading this morning is from the Gospel of Matthew, chapter 10, verses 24 to 39. A disciple is not above the teacher, nor a slave above the master. It is enough for the disciple to be like the teacher, and the slave like the master. If they have called the master of the house Beelzebul, how much more will they malign those of his household? So have no fear of them, for nothing is covered up that will not be uncovered, and nothing secret that will not become known. What I say to you in the dark, tell in the light, and what you hear whispered, proclaim from the housetops. Do not fear those who kill the body, but cannot kill the soul. Rather, fear the one who can destroy both soul and body in hell. Are not two sparrows sold for a penny? Yet not one of them will fall to the ground apart from your Father, and even the hairs of your head are all counted. So do not be afraid. You are of more value than many sparrows. Everyone, therefore, who acknowledges me before others, I also will acknowledge before my Father in heaven. But whoever denies me before others, I will also deny before my Father in heaven. Not peace, but a sword. Do not think I have come to bring peace to the earth. I have not come to bring peace, but a sword. For I have come to set a man against his father, a daughter against her mother, and a daughter-in-law against her mother-in-law, and one's foes will be members of one's own household. Whoever loves father or mother more than me is not worthy of me, and whoever loves son or daughter more than me is not worthy of me, and whoever does not take up the cross and follow me is not worthy of me. Therefore, those who find their life will lose it, and those who lose their life for my sake will find it. Jesus told his disciples to take up their cross and follow him. Let's think about what that means as we listen to Take Up Thy Cross.

causes failure. Fear causes failure in discipleship. Sometimes one of the harder jobs of a parental type role is having to tell us things that are tough to prepare us for what lies ahead. Jesus is preparing his disciples for their mission and does not hide from them the threats that will come up against them, but he also explains why they must not let this fear control or hinder them. The disciples are to undertake their mission in complete vulnerability and dependence on God, even though they will face arrests, beatings, opposition, including from family and friends, hatred and persecution. Why tell the disciples the trials they will suffer? Wouldn't this put them off the task assigned to them? By warning them in advance, not only do the disciples have the opportunity to be prepared, but also saying aloud the suffering and trials to be faced is the first step in being freed from the grip of fear. Jesus doesn't just tell the disciples the worst case scenarios, he also gives reassurance and instructions to resist fear. The most important part of this reassurance is the relationship between the disciples and Jesus, and through him, God. Jesus warns his disciples that the fate of the master or teacher also awaits their disciples, and so the disciples should be ready to receive a similar response from the leaders of Israel that Jesus himself receives, and to have no fear of them. Proclaiming and living the gospel is the most powerful tool the disciples have against world powers. Death threats can be a powerful way of controlling people through fear. Whilst humans try to use this power, Jesus reassures the disciples that humans only have power to destroy the body, not the whole person. Only God can destroy both soul and body. However, God is not like human rulers. God has ultimate power over our whole being and exercises this power with mercy and love. The call to discipleship has priority and is above all other claims on identity, allegiance, family and friends. To take up our cross aligns the discipleship mission and fate with that of Jesus, which can include humiliation, suffering, shame, opposition and death. It implies identification with the marginal people who do not find their lives in this world. But it comes with the promise from Jesus that anyone who loses their life for him will find it, whereas those finding their life in the world will lose it. Jesus shows us that the answer to fear includes recognising and naming it. Fear of the unknown or unacknowledged is a far greater fear than the fear of the known and spoken. We need to be honest and transparent in recognising the elements of human power, including those rooted in the threat of death and suffering. We need to be aware of the conflict and division that proclaiming and living the gospel inevitably produces. We need deep awareness and conviction of God's presence in the world in love, mercy and compassion. Today's society is often guilty of having a lack of commitment and has left its cross on the side of the road. Every organisation that relies on regular and committed volunteers, churches, Girl Guiding Scouts, name just a couple, all are having trouble finding people to take on running these groups, to take on responsibility for the different elements that need doing, to run and support events. People don't mind making use of various groups when it suits them, but they will not commit to regular attendance, regular giving or taking on responsibility. There are all kinds of reasons used and excuses given to explain this, such as working hours or childcare. But whilst that does affect some, it most certainly does not affect everyone. What about the childless, the unemployed, the retired, those with compatible working hours or who work part-time, those who do have the talents and time to take an active part but who won't, and so forth? People today would rather keep their interpretation of freedom, stay at home watching the television or surf the internet. People think less about being or don't want to be part of something, whether that be a cause, a group or community of believers in anything, and think more about individual pleasure and activities, and we are all guilty. Today people are told to just do what they can, and this encourages people not to put the effort in. Jesus does not say that to us. He did not say it to the disciples. Instead, he told a group of scared men that it required commitment and was going to be very tough.
He told them this in no uncertain terms. Did they decline? No. Did they give up? No. Did they say, actually, Jesus, I don't really feel like doing that today? No. What they did was to rise to the challenge in total commitment to Jesus. People, regardless of age, will be what society expects them to be. If a child is told they can't do something, then they start to believe they can't and won't even try. If you tell a child they can't behave, they won't even try, and the more they don't, whether that is leaving rubbish on the floor, not putting things away, being rude, causing damage, shooting catapults, or any action that the adult considers misbehaviour, if they are constantly told they can't behave, they don't. Likewise, the more people are told not to overdo it or be careful because they are frail or that they don't need to, then the less they do and the more fearful and frail they become. We must train ourselves to take a risk and be willing to commit and do. Jesus told his disciples not to be afraid, that they would be guided and protected, that they were precious to God, and that even if their bodies or feelings got hurt, no harm would come to their souls. God's love and protection surrounds and insulates us from the worst human powers and earthly life can throw at us. We might suffer as all typical humans suffer, but we are precious to God. He holds us in his hand and keeps our souls safe. We can and will endure. In a society that encourages lazy, self-indulgent life on the sidelines, it can be difficult to be as committed and courageous as those first Christians. We must not be complacent. As the world is, it is easy to become. We must be on our guard always to ensure that the world does not drain us of our commitment to others and to God. We must resist the temptation to be lazy and uninvolved. Like those first disciples, as Jesus' followers, we are all involved with each other and with God's will for the world and his command to spread the word to bring in the kingdom. And we must not let the siren call of selfishness and lack of commitment prevent that purpose. God is indeed a higher power, and so that is our next song.

to join me in our time of prayer, which begins with our island prayer. Loving and eternal God, with grateful thanks to you we pray for the beauty of our island home here on Sheppey and the people with whom we share it. We pray that all may feel they are part of our community, sharing their talents, gifts, culture, wisdom and experiences. We ask for your protection and strength during times of trial and hardship. Good Shepherd, guide us, your sheep. Bless us in your infinite grace and compassion. May we live in your unity and peace, sharing your love and light with all whom we meet. In the name of your Son, our Lord Jesus Christ. Amen. Lord, you have called us to serve you. You have called us to heal. You have called us to love. Lord, may we come reaching out to you. May we come to you in faith. Give us the strength to take up our cross, to follow you, to proclaim and live the gospel. We pray for those who care for or have cared for us in a father-like way. We pray for those who have lost their fathers and who are grieving. May your spirit comfort them and bring them peace. As we gather our prayers and praises into one, let us pray the prayer our Saviour taught us. Our Father, who art in heaven, hallowed be thy name. Thy kingdom come, thy will be done, on earth as it is in heaven. Give us today our daily bread, and forgive us our trespasses, as we forgive those who trespass against us. And lead us not into temptation, but deliver us from evil. For thine is the kingdom, the power and the glory, for ever and ever. Amen. Consider yourself dead to sin and alive to God in Christ Jesus, and may the blessing of God Almighty, Father, Son and Holy Spirit, be among us and remain with us always. Thank you for joining us at Sheppey FM on 92.2. It has been lovely worshipping with you, and I wish you all a blessed week as I leave you with our final song, Good, Good Father.

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big warm welcome to this week's End of the Week show. Oh, we got a show lined up for you tonight. Yes, we have. I've got loads and loads and loads of new indie, alternative and electronic music just for your enjoyment. So what you do is you disconnect the doorbell, turn off the telephone, sit in the most favourite armchair with your favourite tipple and sit back and enjoy 3 hours of the best music around.

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1: Yes, that's me, Phil Crowder. I'm with you here until 10 o'clock tonight on the End of the Week show. As I said, we like to play all the best in indie, alternative and electronic music. Bands you may never have heard of and might even never hear of again. But you never know, you might find that new band that you like. So you just heard the Portland dream pop outfit Wooden Overcoat. They've released their second single called Finally Arrived, and it's the second taste of the band's debut EP, Hello Sunbeam. And I'm sure we'll be playing something from that once it's out. I haven't got a date for that yet, but I will do my best to get one. Now, the Lunar Keys are a band that channel their own anxiety and energy into something meaningful, both musically and socially. Hailing from Guildford, the band perfected its lineup in February 2020 and have had a blast ever since, honing their craft and building a dedicated following. Previous Lunar Keys releases have enjoyed hundreds of reviews, more than 600,000 views and streams, and over 7,000 plays from more than 475 radio stations, of which one is Sheffy FM. On releasing their single Silent Ricochet, the Lunar Keys pledged to have a tree planted for each airplay the track received, and are happily responsible for the arrival of over 1,000 new trees and counting. The follow-up, Stop This, Oxygen Type, Once, Maniac Bleed, Dreams Are Never Spoken and Pure As Your Protocol, saw the band raising funds for Nordoff Robbins, Oxygen, the Trussell Trust, the nurses at the Royal Surrey Hospital, the Haemophilia Society and Mind respectively. Now, their new single called Everything will raise support for the charity Shelter. What respect, eh? Brilliant. This is the Lunar Keys and their new single, Everything.

Was the band Under the Shadows. They started as a side project by Eloy Nigrin, ex of Disharmony and Decadence, with Aris Nigrin on the drums, Eric Castellega on the vocals, and Dimitri Kostinius on lead guitars. The track you just heard was called Black Butterfly, and it was the first track off their four-track mini album I Before You, which was released in 2024. Now, I don't have to remind you, it's hot at the moment, and the temperature's rising here in the studio. Even though the sun is going down, it's still very hot. Got the fan, got the air conditioning on. I'm not down to my underpants yet, but that's the next step. Yeah, don't worry, I'm not on view to watch, which is just as well. Now, the French finished ghost rock band The Nearlys was formed some 15 years ago, and No Luck Yet is their third full-length studio album that was released on May the 2nd. The seven-track record blends 60s and 70s surf rock, alternative rock, and psych jazzy saxophone. This you have got to hear. This is The Nearlys and No Luck Yet.

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1: Planning on going anywhere? Driving while tired, also known as drowsy driving, can have dangerous effects, sometimes worse than driving under the influence. According to the British journal Occupational and Environmental Medicine, it impairs coordination, causes longer reaction times, impairs judgment, and impairs memory and ability to retain information. Adults require around 7 to 9 hours of sleep per night, and numerous studies found that sleep deprivation can affect driving, as being awake for 17 to 18 hours is equivalent to having a blood alcohol level of 0.05%, which is the legal limit in many countries in Europe. If you are ever planning on driving on a motorway, ensure that you have enough rest before you drive. Remember, tiredness can kill. Take a break.
2: 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A new winner is drawn each week on our Saturday Youth Show. 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
3: Yes, good luck with that. Now, championed by the likes of Noel Gallagher, Pete Doherty, Sam Fender and Lewis Tomlinson, the Newcastle-born singer-songwriter Andrew Cushing has just released his first release, Goodbye, on First Run Records. And guess what? I got hold of a copy. Here we go. Andrew Cushing, Goodbye.

0: This is Cat Hall of Dissonance and the Insatiable Disquiet. 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
1: We've got a double play coming up for you now, and it's a local talent double play. Group called Brutalist Architecture in the Sun. They're an electronic duo and they come from Rochester area. We've got the latest track that I've got of theirs, which is called Ice Raid, and then we're going to follow that with the track Grey Eyes.

Communities across the country, including here in Chicago, are feeling the impact from ramped up ICE operations. Jeff Paul has more from Los Angeles.

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Yes, now if you'd like to get in contact with us, you can text 07938221617, or you can get on to the Sheppey FM app and drop us a line on there. We always keep a check on it during the show. It's all right, I'm just looking at it now, actually. No, nobody's got in contact with me. So if you want to just let me know, what you're up to this fine evening, and if you're enjoying the show, because we love to get customer feedback, or listener feedback, I should say, shouldn't I? Customer feedback, what am I on about? Right. Now, this next track was written as a message to band frontwoman Rachel's younger self. The Cycle is the striking new single from Sheffield band Burning Bouquet. Now, Rachel said, "This song is a promise to my younger self to choose healing and that there is peace on the other side of her pain. The lyrics are words that she desperately needed to hear, and I hope they can bring comfort to those going through similar struggles." So this is The Cycle, and the band are called Burning Bouquet.

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1: Now, that was Cloud Studies, who unveiled their debut eponymous EP, presenting a panoramic sound that explores shoegaze and dream pop with flourishes of post-punk goth rock. And it's called Dreams About. Yes. What do you dream about? It's one of those things that some people just don't want to tell you what they dream about, and others can't stop telling you what they dream about. What are you? Yes, do you dream? And what do you dream about? Drop me a text on 07938 221 617 or go onto the Sheppey app and let me know there. Right, what have I got coming up next? If I get me right notes out, I'll be able to tell you. He says, frantically searching. Here we go. A band that's formed in 2024 called Circle of Origin. They're a hard-hitting rock metal band from Doncaster in South Yorkshire, blending powerful modern rock melodies with heavy riffs, emotional lyricism and anthemic choruses. Now, their latest single is called Watching the Walls, and it's taken from their new EP Gallows, which was released on the 12th of June. So it's fresh out and fresh on the airwaves. So let's have a listen, shall we? Watching the Walls by Circle of Origin.

was the track Gun, which is it's their latest release from Dark Hearts, who are an alternative rock band with a gothic edge. Singer Jack actually lives in a converted church with the original graveyard surrounding it. I don't know whether that's cool or creepy. Interesting. Anyway, their songs tell stories of dark nights, terrible angels and revenge, with some added retro cool. Great stuff. Living in a church with a graveyard. Now, get me thinking that now. Talking about dreaming, I'll probably be having nightmares, but never mind. Now, Day Zero is the new single by the band Decibel Dogs, who are based out of Clearwater in Florida. It explores humanity's tendency to repeat the same mistakes throughout history. Have you ever noticed that? The song paints a bleak picture of a world brought to ruin by mankind's own actions, driven by greed, arrogance, conflict, and the constant pursuit of power. Even after civilization collapses and the dust settles, humanity endures, rebuilds, and starts anew. Yet the lessons of the past are quickly forgotten, and the same destructive pattern begins to emerge. Once again, how true is that? This then is Decibel Dogs and their new single, Day Zero.

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1: Yes, no, we're very proud of our island, and if you want to know why you will need to come to visit, get on to the Festival of Sheppey Facebook page. We've got a festival going on for the whole of June, so it's 3 weeks down, we're into the last week now. There has been over 100 events showcasing the best of the Isle of Sheppey, and there are still a week's worth to go, and there's some fantastic events going on, so make sure you check that out on Facebook, Festival of Sheppey. I went to a showing of the Michael Crawford episode. You remember Michael Crawford drove his car off the end of a jetty while he was learning to drive. Well, in case you didn't know, that jetty is here in Sheerness, and you can walk up to the end of it and imagine this car flying off the end. So yeah, lots of famous people have lived here on Sheppey, so come to Sheppey. There we go. That's the tourist board information bit done. We've got another event coming up on July the 4th from midday till 5pm, and it's Live Band Day. Sheppey FM in conjunction with the Castle Tavern in Sheerness. Ticket prices are a fiver, which you can buy from either us here at the Community Media Centre or from the Castle Tavern. They're on sale now, so make sure you get yours. There's going to be lots of live bands playing. That's why I'm reading it out now, because we love to go to live concerts and play live music. Lost Cause and Stoned are so far confirmed on the bill, and there will be more to come. So remember that one, July the 4th from midday till 5pm at the Castle Tavern in Sheerness.
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1: Now, we've got another double play coming up for you now. It's with a band called Zoom Unit, and they're a post-punk electronic rock duo from Mansfield, who I have followed on this show for many years. Yes, we have been playing them since their inception, I believe. And I'm glad to play for you their new single called Inspiration Point, which releases on June the 30th as a taster for their forthcoming album called Sine, Cosine, Tangent. And then we're going to play Push Me Harder from their 2021 LP called Biscay. So enjoy Zoom Unit here on the End of the Week show.

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1: Now, the Swiss artist Delio Mahler, who divides his time between Zurich and Hamburg, is well known as both an actor and a musician, and has been captivating international theatre audiences for more than a decade. He's currently starring in the acclaimed Johnny Cash tribute production, Tribute to Johnny Cash, where he takes on the leading role. Known for his boundless energy and musical virtuosity, Delio moves towards forming his own band with a natural progression, and with the Super Sun Boys he delivers modern, fresh German language indie rock with an international edge. Now, the track Verona, is the second release from the band's debut EP, which is all set for release later this autumn. And of course, we will get hold of a copy of that when it's out. But in the meantime, here is Delio Mahler and the Super Sun Boys with Verona.
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Hi, this is Damien from the band Arquetta, and like us, you're listening to Phil Crowder and the End of the Week show on 92.2 Sheppey FM.

That's a track called Nicht Nur. Yeah, Nicht Nur. I didn't know I could pronounce things like that. It's the first single from the Italian band De Girls. It's from their new album, which is due out early in October. And it's a live favourite and also one of the most impactful tracks in their repertoire, in which the German language vocals of Italian-Austrian keyboardist Daniel Galuta are chiselled between empty and full spaces made of straight kick drums and minimalist riffs. So there we go. We've been off to Germany. We've been off to Italy. We are getting around tonight. We certainly are. We're off to North Yorkshire now. Yes, well, North Yorkshire, keep it local. The rock trio Floods of Spin, who present their debut single, Weapons of Mass Destruction. The band told me it's an angry response to the way social media pulls us deeper into manipulation, outrage and division. Although we are more connected than ever, many friendships, families and communities feel increasingly fractured. The song encourages us to put down our screens, spend more time talking and listening to one another, and rediscover genuine human connection. I'm with you so far. Not every moment needs to become content. Sometimes the most meaningful experiences happen when we are simply present. Kindness, understanding and human connection should never go out of style. I agree with every single word they said there. An album is currently in production and scheduled for release later this year. So here we go, Weapons of Mass Destruction from Floods of Spin.

Oh, that's the new track by the singer-songwriter and vibrational sound therapist Gypsy Ferrucci, aka Marta Fiorunci. It's called De Madre Terra, and the bio says it's an immersive, transformative and vibrational musical journey that fosters centeredness, inner balance and deep grounding in the listener. It's a mantra that nourishes the soul and induces a state of peace and well-being within oneself and consequently with others, spreading profound inner joy. And I must be honest, I've been listening to it quite a bit over the last week, and it is quite meditative, isn't it? You know, just sitting there listening to the music. I really enjoyed that. We'll certainly be playing some more of her stuff over the coming weeks and months to come. Did you know the only end of the week show has been going for nearly 10 years now? Can't believe it, 10 years. Right, time for another double play now. We got the Peat Bog Fairies, who are a largely instrumental Celtic fusion band formed back in 1991, and they're based in Dunvegan on the Isle of Skye. Their music embodies many styles and influences, including folk, electronica, African pop, rock and jazz, although their main influence is traditional Celtic music. And if you like what you're about to hear, you can go and see them at the New Day Festival in Faversham, which is just up the road from us here, on August the 21st. I'm thinking I might go myself, although I have seen the Peat Bog Fairies. They played at the Gulbenkian Theatre some years ago, which is where I discovered them. So I hope you're going to enjoy these two. We have got the songs Tom in the Front and then Strictly Sambuca from the Peat Bog Fairies.

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1: The newly refurbished Seaside Pub, formerly known as the Beach Bar, are kindly giving away £20 to spend in their bar or restaurant. A new winner is drawn each week on our Saturday Youth Show. 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
2: Now, oh dear, pardon me, got something stuck in my throat. So busy gold watch. Right, there we go. Now, the East London bassist and producer Yar Wobble and the Liverpool-based ethno-psychedelic duo Tian Kiai have released their new single. It's called Tomorrow Never Knows, which is the first offering from the forthcoming album Mystic Liverpool, the Beatles' psychedelic songbook, which is due for release on August the 14th. It's a reimagining of the Beatles' psychedelic period, and the songs are framed within a soundscape of Chinese, Mongolian and dub traditions. Now, for information, Tomorrow Never Knows is the closing track on the Beatles' 1966 album Revolver. So there we go. Now, so this is Yar Wobble and Tian Kiai and Tomorrow Never Knows.

Oh, I love that song. Je t'aime, je t'aime. The band Indifferent Monkey, who were formed back in 2022 and are fast becoming one of the most original emerging bands here in the UK, recently wowed the crowd at the legendary Cavern Club in Liverpool. Yes, it's still going. Their new single there was released in demo form a while ago, but now arrives as the official single release from their debut vinyl album, Love Machine, which is due out later this year. Right, it's gone 9 o'clock now. Time for a new feature here on the end of the week show, the 9 o'clock triple play. Yes, we're going to play three songs by the same band at 9 o'clock every week. And I've got this time the Screaming Love Collective, who at their core is Bryn Thorburn. He's the drummer for the Minesweepers and has years of experience both playing and writing in bands including the Glasgow-based self-proclaimed art noise terrorists Space Hopper and the Edinburgh-based psychedelic band Graham Solo. Now, we've got three songs for you. We've got Travelling Through Life on Borrowed Light from the Spirit Radio album of 2017. This is Imola from the Imola album 2018, and Cosmonaut Number 1 from the Laker album of 2017. So sit back and enjoy the Screaming Love Collective.

Sheppey FM 92.2, the island's choice.

There we go. Three tracks by the Screaming Love Collective, and we'll be choosing another band to feature on our 9 o'clock triple next week. I don't know who it's going to be yet. We'll have to wait and see. Right, moving on. Formed originally in 1994, the Pittsburgh darkwave shoegaze pioneers Low Sunday are now back on the circuit after a 25-year hiatus. I'm playing a track from their latest release, the Low Sunday Ghost Machine Black EP, and it's called Someone to Talk To. Enjoy this one.

So, following the release of their critically acclaimed Executive Functions LP, the Brighton-based alternative pop act Polsky have come back with that single called Domesticated Foxes. It's a track that questions the ongoing corporization of culture and free expression into sanitized and controlled versions of what they once were. So, yeah, Brighton band. So, they're all class bands from Sussex as almost local talent, because they border Kent, but anyway, they're called Polsky, and that was Domesticating Foxes. Good stuff. Now, Polyvinyl are a Newcastle indie alternative rock band who blend post-punk new wave energy with theatrical rock music. They're renowned for their concept-driven live performances. The band have released their second concept EP and a short film called Where This Ends, and I'm playing the track Snow and Ash from that. Here we go, Polyvinyl, all the way from Newcastle.

was the Tiny Magnetic Pets, which is another one of the bands I played many times over the 10 years of the End of the Week show. They're a Dublin band, and the track I chose to play tonight was originally on their 2015 LP Return of the Tiny Magnetic Pets, and then it featured as the title track of the EP Girl in a White Dress in 2023. And we will no doubt be playing them again many times in the coming months. Right, another double play for you now. Leeds bass musician Lewis Jack Inman is back with his fourth album, The Squeeze, which was released in May. Now, once again, Lewis's latest offering is another alternative rock record. True to his own style, it's a record that doesn't conform to predictable patterns. He takes you on a journey that makes complex themes and music seem simple, with the guidance of his soothing vocals, a key trait of his solo work since 2019. The track we're going to play is called Tomorrow Never Knows.

And there we have it. That was Lewis Jack Inman, and also my first mistake of the evening. I probably wouldn't have got away with it, but I said it was called Tomorrow Never Knows, which of course it wasn't. The two songs I played by Lewis tonight was Bottle of Wine and the track you've just heard, which is called Daydream. There we go. I mean, that's not bad. What is it? 9:45 and I'm on the first mistake. That's good for me. I'm normally up to about 8 or 9 by now. Anyway, before I make another mistake, let's move on. Revert are a four-piece indie band from Sheffield, formed in 2024. The band write guitar-led music influenced by indie and alternative rock, with a focus on strong melodies, direct songwriting, and a live energy shaped by regular gigging. Their latest single is called Love Me Before I Leave. This is Revert.

Now up next we've got a band called The Gods They Made, who are a four-piece from Geneva in Switzerland. Formed in 2019, they write and record original music from a basement somewhere in Geneva, a city that sits between scenes rather than inside one, and that distance shows in the music. Their latest release is called Hypnotic. This is The Gods They Made.

This is Cat Hall of Dissonance and the Insatiable Disquiet. 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

Yes, come on, England. That's the Light Show and a song called Plan for the World Cup. They're a band from just outside Halifax, and that's their latest single. Time to coincide with a certain football tournament that's allegedly taking place at the moment. I don't know, I don't follow football, to be honest. Right, I've got just about time to play two more songs tonight. So we're going to start with Secret Rule and a song called The Answer, which comes from their 10th studio LP X, which was released in February. And then we're going to end the show tonight with Wild Horizon, which is an Australian melodic rock project blending cinematic atmosphere with retro inspired textures, and this is their new single Ride Till Midnight. There we go, last two songs of tonight.

0: There we go. That's it for another week. The end of the week show is all done and dusted. Have a good week, everybody. Stay safe. And I will see you next Sunday at 7 o'clock to do it all over again.
1: Boo!
2: Boo!
1: That was the worst thing I ever heard.
2: It was terrible.
1: Horrendous.
2: Well, it wasn't that bad.
1: Oh, yeah?
2: Well, there were parts of it I liked.
1: Yeah, I liked a lot of it.
2: Yeah, it was good.
1: It was great.
2: It was wonderful.
1: Well, bravo!
2: More!
1: More!
2: More!
1: More!
3: Planning on going anywhere? Driving while tired, also known as drowsy driving, can have dangerous effects, sometimes worse than driving under the influence. According to the British journal Occupational and Environmental Medicine, it impairs coordination, causes longer reaction times, impairs judgment, and impairs memory and ability to retain information. Adults require around 7 to 9 hours of sleep per night, and numerous studies found that sleep deprivation can affect driving, as being awake for 17 to 18 hours is equivalent to having a blood alcohol level of 0.05%, which is the legal limit in many countries in Europe. If you are ever planning on driving on a motorway, ensure that you have enough rest before you drive. Remember, tiredness can kill. Take a break.
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Number 9 on our chart from our chosen year on the Airplay 40 Rewind. 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It was the year that Steve Wozniak and Steve Jobs created Apple Computer Incorporated. January the 3rd they created it. They shipped their first computers on the 10th of June. They went on to do quite well, didn't they? But what is our chosen year? I think you know what the answer is. Facebook.com/airplay40 is the place to go. Bakara, Yes Sir, I Can Boogie is this week's number 8 on the Airplay 40 Rewind.

It's the Airplay 40 Rewind with hot chocolate. So you win again at 7 from our chosen year. So as I was saying earlier on, it was the year that we said goodbye to the Apple computer. It was the year we also said goodbye to smallpox because the last natural case of smallpox was discovered in Somalia. It became the anniversary of the eradication of the smallpox virus. But what is our chosen year? I've got some more, maybe more obvious clues for you coming on the way for you in a few moments' time. If the music doesn't help, here's Leo Sayer and When I Need You on the Airplay 40 Rewind.

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this day, still a massive floor filler. Donna Summer, I Feel Love on the Airplay 40 Rewind. But what is our chosen year this hour? Think you know what the answer is. Facebook.com/Airplay40 is the place to go. 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It's Airplay40 chart as well. So that was number 5 on the singles. Let's take a little sidestep and look at some of the albums that are out this year. Their greatest hits from the Eagles came out. This from it then, Life in the Fast Lane on the Airplay 40 Rewind.

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our number one album from our chosen year, The Shadows and their greatest hits album. And they were Apache on the Airplay 40 Rewind. What is our chosen year? Thinking of what the answer is, you can tweet me at Airplay 40. You can also send me a message to Instagram as well. Look up Airplay 40 charts in our chosen year as well. Sex Pistols released God Save the Queen. It got subsequently banned after causing controversy. But what is our chosen year? Back to the singles at four. It's Rod Stewart. I Don't Want to Talk About It on the Airplay 40 Rewind.

It was the year we said goodbye to the king of rock and roll, Mr. Elvis Presley, and way down on the Airplay 40 Rewind. Into the top three singles we are then from our chosen year at two, bit of David Soul and Don't Give Up On Us. But what is the year?

0: Number two on the Airplay 40 Rewind then, from our chosen year, David Soul and Don't Give Up On Us. But what is our chosen year? If you think you know what it is, or if you're guessing, well, guess not more, because I will have the answer for you in just a few seconds' time as we count down from 10 and to reveal the number one song and, of course, reveal our chosen year on the Airplay 40 Rewind this hour.
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0: Right, let's count down from 10 to 1 and reveal our chosen year this hour on the Airplay 40 Rewind. At 10, Mercedes Crowe rocking all over the world. Wings, Paul McCartney and Wings and Mullican Tire was at 9. Yes, I Can Move from Baccarat was at 8. 7, Hot Chocolate, So You Win Again. Leo Sayer, When I Need You was at 6. 5, Donna Summer, I Feel Love. 4, I Don't Talk About It by Roger Stewart. 3 was Elvis Presley and Way Down. 2, Don't Give Up On Us was David Soul. And at number 1, our chosen number 1 from our chosen year this hour, which was 1977. It's ABBA, Knowing Me, Knowing You.
1: Number one.

0: 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Monday through Sunday, I got turn a dance floor into a runway. But will they make it another week at the top of the chart? 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
0: Well, hello, welcome along. 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So let's kick off the chart then for today, and we'll kick off with this then. The Jam, A Town Called Malice, 10 on the Airplay 40 Rewind this hour.
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one of the big singles from our chosen year. Paul McCartney, Stevie Wonder, Ebony and Ivory, released in the spring. In fact, it was released on the 26th of March. Don't ask me how I know this. I have all my stats and facts in front of me. There we are, number 9 on the Airplay 40 Rewind this hour. But what is our year? Any ideas? If you think you know already, facebook.com/Airplay40 is the place to go. Let me know what you think is this year's, or this hour's year, I should say, on the Airplay 40 Rewind. So, at 8 was Madness, House of Fun.

chosen year. It was the year that NFL players staged a 52-day strike. As well as that, in the cinemas, we're watching Gandhi, starring Ben Kingsley and John Gielgud. But it also won the Oscar the next year. But what is our chosen year on the Airplay 40 Rewind this hour? At six was the Bay City Rollers. Give a little love.

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remember loving that song as a kid. 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Tight Fit, Lion Sleeps Tonight. Just look at you. Five on the Airplay 40 Rewind this hour. But what is the year? Facebook.com/Airplay40Rewind if you want to have a guess. Before we carry on with the singles, let's do a couple of albums, shall we? Roxy Music was in the top 10 albums of our chosen year with Avalon. This from it. 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

Would I be right in saying that's probably one of their biggest ever singles? The Human League, Don't You Want Me Baby, from the album Dare, one of our big albums from our chosen year on the Airplay 40 Rewind. But what is our year this hour? Think you know, facebook.com/airplay40 is the place to go. Duran Duran released an album called Rio. This was the title track to it. Here we are then, it's our next album track on the Airplay 40 Rewind this hour.

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one of the big albums of our chosen year. Lexicon of Love was the album from ABC. That was a single, of course, The Look of Love. But what is our chosen year this hour on the Airplay 40 Rewind? It was a year that Little Shop of Horrors opened in the States, New York City. But what is our year? Let's carry on with our singles from our chosen year. Four was Culture Club. Do You Really Want to Hurt Me?

One of the biggest films from our chosen year was Rocky III. That was the soundtrack to probably one of the most famous scenes from it, wasn't it? Survivor, Eye of the Tiger on the Airplay 40 Rewind in at 3-2 is Irene Cara and Faye.

0: You can remember the dance. Do you remember the dance? Number two on the Airplay 40 Rewind, Fame from Irene Cara. Stand by then. This year's big reveal on the way for you in a few seconds' time. And the number one song here on the Airplay 40 Rewind.
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0: So let's count down from 10 and reveal this year's number one on the Airplay 40 Rewind this hour. The Jam and Tank Called Madness was in at 10. 9 was Stevie Wonder, Paul McCartney, Ebony and Ivory. At 8 was Madness, House of Fun. 7, Eddie Grant, I Don't Want to Dance. 6, Space City Rollers, Give a Little Love. At 5 was Tight Fit, Lion Sleeps Tonight. At 4, Culture Club, Do You Really Want to Hurt Me? Eye of the Tiger was at 3 with Sir from Survivor. Irene Cara and Fame was at 2. And the number one song from our chosen year, still a massive tune, Dexys Midnight Runners, Come On Eileen, from 1982.
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We love the tens, the era when selfies were made easy, hashtags ruled, and Spotify took over with great music like this.

planning on going anywhere? Driving while tired, also known as drowsy driving, can have dangerous effects, sometimes worse than driving under the influence. According to the British journal Occupational and Environmental Medicine, it impairs coordination, causes longer reaction times, impairs judgment, and impairs memory and ability to retain information. Adults require around 7 to 9 hours of sleep per night, and numerous studies found that sleep deprivation can affect driving, as being awake for 17 to 18 hours is equivalent to having a blood alcohol level of 0.05%, which is the legal limit in many countries in Europe. If you are ever planning on driving on a motorway, ensure that you have enough rest before you drive. Remember, tiredness can kill. Take a break.

Sheppey FM app, most radio apps, 92.2 FM, and now also on DAB across Swale and Medway. So many ways to listen to your community radio station. Let us know how you're listening. We'd love to hear from you. Sheppey FM, 92.2.

We love the 10s, the era when selfies were made easy, hashtags ruled, and Spotify took over with great music like this.